0: I said stop it. 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

0: 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But it's like, but yeah, I hope you like the album. And yeah, sending you lots of love and thinking of you.
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By that time, 1:15.

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It's not what was said and it's not what I heard. I walk with my dog and I whistle with the bird. 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I'm just a part of everything. 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